0: That's Death Cab for Cutie on the River, Riptides. Listen to Freddie Johnston with Dolores, and then Teddy Bears with Iggy Pop. Punk rocker. I'm a punk rocker. Yes, I am. I'm sitting with the original punk rocker, Mr. Steve Sanderson.
1: That's not true. I'm just a cute cab for Deathy.
0: What does that mean?
1: Either I'm dyslexic or I just wish that Death Cab for Cutie was called
0: Cute Cab for Deathy.
1: Yeah.
0: I like that. We had a wild time at Green River Festival. It was so much fun. I think we need to decant the tin a little bit on everything that went down.
1: I think we need to thank the clouds. The clouds were beautiful all weekend.
0: They were excellent and gave us just the right amount of shade when we needed it, so we all didn't turn into, you know, crispy bacon.
1: When I ask my daughter Hazel about her favorite things about Green River Festival, you know what she says every time?
0: What?
1: The food. Like, it's a music festival. She's like, oh, I love the music. I'm like, uh-huh. And she goes, I go for the food.
0: Okay, we need to talk about all of this. Steve Sanderson, please hang out with me for a little bit longer.
1: Happy to do so.
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0: with Caliente from Sima Funk, featuring Tank and Soul Rebels. A little bit of Squeeze, and then someone who put on just a ripper of a show, Tyler Ballgame, for the first time again, the title track off of his newest album. That show at Green River was amazing.
1: He's a big, sweet man, isn't he?
0: He is. I mean, it's incredible how much beautiful sound came out of just him and a piano player.
1: He's got a lot of room to hide it. You know, he's a big guy, and just you expect him to like be this big, gruff biker type of guy. And then he's like this sweet, like Roy Orbison kind of guy.
0: Yeah. Now, how did you describe him? Roy Orbison meets Johnny Cochran or something like that? What was
1: no,
0: it?
1: No, no, no. It's Joe Cocker.
0: Joe Cocker,
1: yeah,
0: sorry.
1: Because of the facial expressions he was making.
0: Yeah.
1: He had a lot of Joe Cocker going on.
0: Right on. Yeah, no, that was an amazing, amazing set.
1: He's great. You know he came out of nowhere, right?
0: Yeah.
1: You know he's only been around about 5 years. He came out of Rhode Island. He moved, grew up in Rhode Island, moved to L.A. Like one day, just in the interview I did with him, he said he was living in his mom's basement and one day was like, I should just go to L.A. and start my music career. So he figured out some real estate or something job, filled out an application online, lied about all his experience, got the job, and moved to L.A.
0: Hey, sometimes a little lie can go a long way.
1: Amen.
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I love

0: That's the payoff from Father John Misty. Listen to a little bit of Nora Jones. And then the best band out of Boston, J. Giles Band.
1: Woohoo!
0: Gonna find me a new love.
1: Oh my God, J. Giles is so good.
0: So good. Speaking of things that are good, the food at Green River Festival. Let's talk about it.
1: Hallelujah!
0: Oh my Lord.
1: Okay. So, you can get dumplings from six different cultures.
0: Yes.
1: Let's just start there, okay? Every culture has a dumpling, okay? It's not necessarily always called a dumpling, right?
0: Mm-hmm.
1: But every culture has some sort of meat or thing wrapped in dough.
0: And it's either stir-fried, right? Or it's fried, yeah. Or it's steamed,
1: oh.
0: Or, yeah.
1: Okay, so...
0: What were the highlights for you, Steve?
1: Oh, for the first time ever, I went back twice. I went back twice to wonton, all right? I just tried on a whim the first day, braised pork wonton tacos the wonton booth. And my knees got weak, buckled a little bit. I swore a lot. You know, oh, bleep, this is good. Oh, my bleep, this is good. And I don't know what sauce they were braising it in, but they put red onion on the top of it and the crunchy wonton for the taco, mm-hmm. just perfectly melted into the meat after it crunched. I lost my mind. I had to go back. Yeah.
0: Brilliant. I love it.
1: Hallelujah.
0: My favorite dumplings were from the broccoli bar. That place was ridiculous. I got the tempura broccoli. I got the broccoli dumplings.
1: Yep.
0: They were all phenomenal.
1: Yeah. Smelled like that broccoli bar all week. And it's funny. I thought it was you one time, and I looked out of the tent because I could smell the broccoli in the marinade.
0: Yeah.
1: And it was actually... local hero, Mark Mulcahy, eating broccoli. And I went, Will? And he looked at me and I went, Mark!
0: Oh, the food was amazing. Thanks to all the food vendors who were at Green River Festival. Ting Ting was awesome.
1: Amazing.
0: Also, the Thai food van was incredible.
1: Yeah.
0: There was so much good food.
1: Pea Froggy was fantastic.
0: Oh, Pea Froggy's always good.
1: Whoever's making the lemonade was off the hook this year, too.
0: Oh,
1: I can't remember their name.
0: Yeah,
1: I'm sorry. Shout out to you, Lemonade Stand. And I ate my way through the Green River Festival as usual, and it is one of the attractions. I mean, we go for the music, but damn, the food's good.
0: Yeah. Thank you for not throwing out my food, Steve.
1: I tried. It was covered in dust. It had been sitting outside for 4 hours. And I got to tell you, I know you're mad at me about it, and you must have an iron stomach. But to be honest with you, that is the horse track, okay? And horses go poo-poo on that track.
0: I understand.
1: And then it gets packed down. And then as golf carts drive over it all day, they kick up clouds of dust that are full of horse poo-poo.
0: Yep. Well, you know what? I went home and I heated up that food and I ate it anyway and I felt fine.
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0: and walked into the department store. 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I said, well, go in there and show me all in sport clothes, like you supposed to. 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He said,
1: pick yourself out one, try it on, stand in the mirror and dig yourself. 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
1: And I'm gonna let you have it a steal.
0: And for the playboy, you have the latest in tweed with the cutaway flap over twice. It's a box back two-button Western model, he said.

0: sign on the dotted line. And I'll make sure I get all my payments in right on time.
1: Now wait a minute, brother, let me go back and do a little checking on you.
0: Then the man, he come back, he say, I'm sorry, my man, but
1: your credit didn't go through.
0: Why, what you mean? 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
1: But that's a suit you'll never own.
0: Lord have mercy.

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gotta do, honey, is kind of stand in one spot. 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

0: Steve Sanderson, why did I just play Cypress Hill?
1: Like a Luda in a riot.
2: Insane in the Brain.
1: Oh my goodness, I love Cypress Hill so much for at least two albums. But they're going to be at Treehouse Summer Stage.
0: They are indeed on July 14th.
1: Yeah. The show is sold out, so you're going to have to do some backflips. But July 14th. That is right after, or perhaps during my vacation. I may call in a favor. I don't know if I'm going to be back from Baxter State Park yet.
0: Oh, that's right. You're climbing a mountain, aren't you?
1: A couple times, I hope. Yeah, yeah. Hazel and I are going into the backcountry and staying 4 to 5 nights in the deep woods of northern Maine in Baxter State Park.
0: Wow.
1: Yeah, it's going to be intense.
0: If I could make a request.
1: Oh, yeah? Go for it.
0: Don't fall off the side of the mountain because I need you here.
1: Yeah, I will do my best, buddy.
0: All right. You're hanging out with Steve Sanderson and yours truly, Nighttime. Will, stick around because we got more shenanigans and a song about...
1: dumplings.
0: Not about dumplings, but about a whole lot of fun.
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0: Mumford & Sons and Sierra Farrell with their newest song on the river. It's called Here. Listen to a song about a whole lot of fun things. Sex and drugs and rock and roll. Ian Dury and the Blockheads for you. Jelly, haha. And then...
1: Did you just say jelly, haha?
0: Yeah, that's how you pronounce it. Jelly, haha.
1: I like that.
0: Yeah. And then Sarah Watkins. Long, hot summer days. We are in for more of those because it's been... nice and easy. Like, it's been in the 60s and 70s. We haven't hit, like, too many nasty, hot, sticky days yet.
1: It was odd we hit a few early, right?
0: Yeah.
1: And then recovered, so it kind of feels like they didn't happen.
0: Yeah, it felt like a speed bump.
1: Yeah.
0: It was like...
1: Here, get ready.
0: Yeah.
1: I'm going to ease you into this. Because we had a winter. We had a winter with snow this year.
0: We did.
1: Year.
0: Yeah, we did. We did enough shoveling to know that we had a decent winter.
1: Yeah.
0: Oh, man. All right. Well, let's take another break, Steve, and okay. Then a song about something you can look forward to, perhaps.
1: Okay.
0: I don't know. I think you like these.
1: Skiing? Dumplings.
0: It's not
1: is
0: about
1: it dumplings
0: skiing.
1: Again?
0: No.
1: It's
0: what is
1: dumplings.
0: Your deal with dumplings?
1: I love dumplings.
0: I know, me too.
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0: Won't You Come Out Tonight, a new one on the river from Jesse Wells. Punch Brothers with This Girl. Punch Brothers is going to be at Treehouse Brewing on July 21st. A little bit of Fleetwood Mac, and then something that you might be looking forward to, but probably not right now. Autumn Sweater from Yola Tango. Now is not sweater weather. It is not the time to be wearing those things. You'll want to burst into flames. Steve, when you go skiing, do you wear sweaters or do you just wear your big puffer jacket?
1: I have a North Face jacket with a liner that I really like. I wear a very light inner layer that keeps the sweat off of me and dries quickly.
0: Okay.
1: And if I wear anything between that, which I normally don't, if it's going to be zero, I will put a synthetic layer, a puffy layer in between those things. But most of the time, it's just the North Face jacket with the liner and the nice acrylic kind of, I don't know, merino, or I don't know what it is actually. It's, I know those are two different things, but it is a very light shirt that the sweat dries quickly.
0: Interesting. Yeah. So you don't have like a Fair Isle sweater for après ski?
1: No, I'm not a fancy boy. Like if I could wear an army jacket and jeans skiing, I probably would. You know, I'm kind of Oscar from The Odd Couple.
0: There we go. Oh, I love that. All right.
1: Although I do like fancy stuff. I do. I do like fancy stuff. But most of the time, I'm comfortable in a pair of jeans and a t-shirt.
0: Right on, man. Well, thank you for the shenanigans, Steve Sanderson. And
1: Principal Skinner, I lost my thooth. It's always fun coming to hang out with you at night here.
0: I love it.
1: It's dark and creepy and weird and fun.
0: And nobody listens to us anyway, so we can
1: be
0: as silly as we want.
1: Hi, Mom!
0: Well, this is Nighttime Will.
1: And I'm Steve Sanderson.
0: And we're going to sign off for now. Thank you so much for joining us. Thank you for joining us at Green River Festival. Thank you for listening. Thank you for being awesome. And we will bother you again tomorrow morning. At least, I mean, Steve has to be here at 6 a.m., but I'll get here around 9, and the shenanigans will recommence. Until next time, you take care of yourself, and you have a good night.
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It can be hard to keep up. 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

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You know I never tell a lie, and I'd change for you if I could. 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

0: into the capital budget and say, we're cutting this or that. That's up to the town manager to decide. They just say, here's the amount we're spending on capital. And then I will adjust the budget accordingly.
1: Bachelman says he'll now review the capital plan and make the changes needed to keep the overall budget balanced. New three-year contracts are in place for Maher Regional Superintendent and non-teaching staff. Superintendent Elizabeth Zielinski will earn just over $182,000 in the first year, rising to nearly $198,000 by year three. The support staff agreement includes updated sick leave, vacation, and substitute pay provisions. Both contracts take effect July 1st. Federal investigators now say the charter bus driver failed to slow for traffic before last month's deadly crash in Virginia. The wreck killed five Massachusetts residents, including four members of the Donsev family from Greenfield. The bus triggered an eight-vehicle chain reaction, and the driver now faces five counts of involuntary manslaughter. Montague voters will decide Wednesday whether to help fund a new library on Avenue A. The ballot question asked taxpayers to cover $12.4 million of the nearly $24 million project through a temporary property tax increase. The state would pay the remaining $11.3 million. Polls will be open from 7 in the morning until 7 at night. An Adams man will spend up to 20 years in state prison for sexually abusing and secretly photographing a child. A Berkshire County jury convicted 39-year-old Michael Heiser on multiple charges earlier this month. Prosecutors said the abuse happened between 2020 and 2022. And a college baseball game that attracted no bets is still costing MGM Springfield $25,000. State regulators fined the casino for briefly offering wagers on an April 2025 Northeastern University game. Massachusetts law prohibits betting on games involving in-state colleges. The wager was available for about 2 hours before regulators spotted it. For WHMP News, I'm Jess Tyler.
2: This is Scott Cohen. The NBA draft held in New York last night. BYU's A.J. DeBance, chosen number one by the Washington Wizards. He grew up in Brockton, Massachusetts. Meantime, two UConn Huskies were drafted in the first round. Big man Tarace Reed went number 26 to San Antonio. Alex Caraban, number 29 to Sacramento. The Celtics took Houston freshman Chris Sinak at number 27. Red Sox with a solid win last night, 5-2 over the Rockies in Colorado. Sonny Gray, 7 strong, struck out 11, allowed one earned run. Gray is 9-1 this year. The Red Sox banged out 11 hits. Willier Abreu, 2-for-4 with a home run. And the Yankees snapped a three-game losing streak, beating Detroit last night, 4-3. 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I'm Scott Cohen with your morning sports report.
3: Good morning. Here's your Valley weather. It's going to start off partly sunny today and then gradually become fully sunny, with a high near 82 degrees. Tonight, mostly clear with a low around 56. Thursday, slight chance of showers after 3 p.m. Partly sunny with a high near 83. Thursday night, showers and thunderstorms are likely to move in with a low around 59.

0: Toronto indie rock with Metric, Victim of Luck. Bunny Raitt before that with the, the song Split Decision from 2012 Slipstream, showcasing some of her handy guitar work. And kick things off with the song Mora from Wednesday. Wednesday was excellent over the weekend, by the way. Good morning, 6:18 on Wednesday. How about that? Art Chat with Kat coming up at 6:30. Sports Ball with Soft Rock Scott Hall. And as always, keeping the cows off the people train.
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0: Frat Boys. Big favorite over the weekend as well. Morning Zoo. Very appropriate title. And then Kurt Vile and John Prine. How lucky. Yep. Don't forget. Don't forget how lucky you are. Echo Beach from Martha and the Muffins from 1980. Good morning. All right, we're going to art chat with Kat right after the break. Sports ball with soft rock Scott Hall. And, oh yeah, I got more Ziggy Marley trombone shorty tickets for you.
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3: Fernando is an old friend, grew up in Spain. 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If you come to South Deerfield, I hope you try our ham. 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

0: Now it's time for us to art chat with Kat. Waltz around Franklin County looking at cool art happenings. Good morning, Kat.
1: Meowza. Good morning, Steve.
0: One of my favorite conversations is one we had with Hazel, my daughter Hazel, about the many ways to meow.
1: It's true. There are multitudes of ways to meow.
0: Cats have so many different voices. Like our friend Otto, for example, goes meow.
1: There's also the good old-fashioned meow.
0: That's a good one. I like that one. A lot of personality in these kitties. What are we going to be doing this week and this weekend, Kat?
1: All right. There's lots to be done starting with today and tomorrow. Today, we have at the Hangar Pub and Grill in Greenfield a paint and sip event. This is for a 21 and plus crowd. If you want to get your paint on and have a little brew at the same time, Anchors Away is hosting an event where you can follow along and paint a beautiful nautical scene. And tomorrow at the Art Space in Greenfield, there's a drop-in and draw that's at 11 a.m. for all ages. So two ways to get your visual art in if you need to have some inspiration this week. Also this weekend, at the Farmers Market, Tina and Her Pony is a musician from Asheville, North Carolina, bringing soothing and powerful vocals and a lot of heart.
0: But so no pony.
1: No, well, who knows?
0: Maybe.
1: Remains to be seen, Steve. You got to come to the Farmers Market to check it out yourself.
0: Susan and Maybe Pony, got it.
1: Lawn Space in Orange has a small dish pottery workshop that is happening on Sunday starting at 10:30. 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And also this week, beginning on Thursday, June 25th, but going through July 17th, is a really cool exhibit. It's a love letter to Greenfield. Danielle Lucier has a series of solo exhibitions that are all paintings depicting beautiful and important memories across Greenfield.
0: Very nice.
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Stay Wild and See. That's Sight Unseen from Courtney Barnett and Waxahachie. Stick around for a little while. We'll sports ball together. And then we'll open the river ticket window and you can win tickets to see Ziggy Marley and Trombone Shorty at Tanglewood. Coming to the Iron Horse on Saturday. Caramello. Seema Funk.

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5: For WHMP News, I'm Jess Tyler. Massachusetts assisted living residents will soon get stronger protections against hidden fees, misleading promises, and improper evictions. New state rules require cleaner contracts explaining services, costs, and future price increases, while reinforcing tenant rights. Facilities must also be upfront about available nursing care. The regulations take effect July 17th. A 76-year-old man was hospitalized after a chain reaction crash on I-91 South in Hatfield Tuesday afternoon. State police say four vehicles collided near mile marker 28.8 around 3 o'clock. The right lane was briefly closed, but the highway was fully reopened about a half an hour later. Two Hampshire Regional students and their bus driver escaped injury in a head-on crash in Williamsburg Tuesday morning. Police say an SUV apparently crossed the center line on South Street and hit the school bus. The SUV's driver, a woman in her 30s, was taken to Bay State Medical Center with serious injuries. The crash remains under investigation. A proposed statewide cap on rent increases has been removed from Massachusetts' November ballot. The state's highest court ruled the measure violated constitutional rules because it included a specific exemption for religiously operated housing. Supporters say they'll revise the proposal, while opponents say the decision protects future housing development. South Hadley residents will lose the ability to comment on town social media posts beginning July 1st. Officials say a $3 million budget gap meant the town can no longer afford the $10,000 annual software needed to archive comments and other public records. Emergency alerts and public safety updates will still be posted. Meanwhile, South Hadley voters could face another

0: For WHMP News, I'm Jess Tyler.
1: This is Scott Cohen. The Red Sox lead the way this morning, and the night belonged to Sonny Gray. Boston with a 5-2 win over the Colorado Rockies. Gray went 7 strong, struck out 11, allowed just one earned run. He's 9-1 this year. Meantime, the Red Sox banged out 11 hits. Wilyer Abreu 2-for-4 with a home run. Red Sox and Rockies go again tonight. Yankees got a win, snapping a 3-game losing streak. They beat Detroit 4-3. NBA draft in New York last night. BYU's AJ DeBanza, chosen number one by the Washington Wizards. He grew up in Brockton, Massachusetts. 2 UConn Huskies went in the first round. Tarris Reed went to number 26 to San Antonio. Alex Caravan, number 29 to Sacramento. The Celtics took Houston freshman Chris Sinak at number 27. 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I'm Scott Cohen with your morning sports report.
2: Good morning. Here's your Valley weather. It's going to start off partly sunny today and then gradually become fully sunny, with a high near 82 degrees. Tonight, mostly clear with a low around 56. Thursday, slight chance of showers after 3 p.m. Partly sunny with a high near 83. Thursday night, showers and thunderstorms are likely to move in with a low around 59.

0: some howdy for you. Try. Yep. And then from the basement tapes, the Orange Juice Blues. And kick things off with Johnny Blue Skies. Stay on that. 716 Steve here. Happy Wednesday. Sports Ball with Soft Rock Scott Hall is coming up in just a little while. River Ticket Window. And Taylor Haas from the Three County Fair will be here. What's going on at the Three County Fair? I don't know. We're going to ask Taylor.
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1: Hey, pretty baby, are you ready for me? 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

0: 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Soon, coming up very soon, it's Sports Ball with Soft Rock Scott Hall. He watches sports, so I don't have to.
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0: And now it's time for Sports Ball with Soft Rock Scott Hall. He watches sports, so I don't have to. Good morning, Scotty.
1: What's happening, Steve? How's the radio?
0: The radio's good, buddy. You know, another day on the radio. Still here.
1: They keep on playing soccer every day, and then yesterday, Ghana, they played against England down in the Patriots field, right?
0: Yeah.
1: And so they tied them, not 0-0, but nil-nil. That's how you say that, nil-nil.
0: That's soccer language, nil-nil?
1: That's nil-nil. So yeah. England, like, profoundly sad. But I have a friend from Ghana, right?
0: Uh-huh.
1: And so after the game, I waited a little while, and I called him to say congratulations. Guess where he was?
0: Foxborough.
1: He was in Foxborough. He was at the game. They were so happy, and everybody I told about this was like, wow, must have taken forever to get out of there. It didn't sound like they were making any plans to leave. They were just happy and partying in the parking lot. So good tie,
0: yeah.
1: Ghana.
0: Nice.
1: Hey, I got some bad feedback last week about me being happy about the Knicks. Can I be clear about this?
0: I wish
1: I don't
0: you would.
1: Hate New York. I don't hate New York City. All right? I don't like the New York Yankees for reasons we don't need to get into now, and there's things like that. But I'm not just going to discount everything because have you ever been in Central Park?
0: It's wonderful.
1: I'm not going to stand in Central Park and say, this park stinks because it's in New York.
0: No, of course not. That'd be foolish.
1: You like anything in New York?
0: Oh, yeah. I like the food. I like that the restaurants stay open till sometimes 3 in the morning. You get peckish late at night.
1: Yeah, I got peckish once when I wanted a piece of pizza, but you said we had to drive home and we didn't get the piece of pizza.
0: I'm sorry. I'm so sorry.
1: I forgive you.
0: We went to the Carnegie many times, though, right?
1: We went to the Carnegie at least singular. You're right, Steve. I don't want your listeners to think that you starved me out there. But I'm not even watching sports, Steve. I'm not even watching sports. I've been sad for a couple of days now since I got the news about our friend.
0: Dr. Tull? Yeah, I got you, buddy.
1: Yeah.
0: Yeah.
1: I didn't get to see the Scud Mountain Boys till they reconvened, even though I was bartending when they played at the Iron Horse for the Loud Music Festival, but so many people came in and wanted so many drinks, I couldn't even pay attention for 1 second to say that I listened to him at that point. But then, after Hawkeye bought that record, Massachusetts, he was playing it all the time. And when you listen to that, like, eventually you're like, hey, I like the songs, and hey, yeah, I like the singing. But the first thing is that Bruce Tull guitar just filling up your whole house, everything he does in every song. Sometimes it's flashy, a lot of times it's not flashy. It's just, it's the most awesome part of all the Scud Mountain Boys records. And you know, he was such a sweet guy to talk to. He talked to me about Equal Temperament on the piano for an hour one night. I didn't get it, but it was a really nice conversation, Steve.
0: I love it. that's so true.
1: And when he went over at his house to play music with him, he would keep, if you taught him a song, he would write down the chords and keep it in a little recipe box, like how your aunt goes for her Christmas cookie recipes every year. Do you know what I mean? I stole that idea. That's how I started keeping my stuff, just like that. So God bless you, Bruce Tull. We miss you, and well, you've still got all that great music to listen to.

0: Hi, this is Michael.
1: And Cynthia from Keene, New Hampshire.
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5: For WHMP News, I'm Jess Tyler. After years of delays, Coca-Cola has set a final closing date for its Northampton bottling plant. The Industrial Drive facility will shut down December 15th, with 175 workers losing their jobs beginning in August. City officials say career centers are helping affected employees, and no new water rate increase is expected because Northampton had already prepared for the closure. Amherst officials still have some budget decisions ahead after the town council added $120,000 for the elementary schools. The extra money means adjustments will be needed elsewhere, but town manager Paul Bockelman says that review is just beginning.
6: We have not decided where that $120,000 is going to come from. We were going to consult with our department heads and talk about what projects are the least likely to move forward this year, and then we'll adjust it in accordance with the council's vote.
5: Bockelman says the goal is to protect essential services while identifying spending that can be reasonably delayed. A major conservation project is creating more room to explore in West Hampton. More than 800 acres of forest have now been permanently protected, connecting with existing conservation land to form a 3,000-acre corridor. The property will help safeguard wildlife and Holyoke's drinking water while adding access for activities including hiking, skiing, and bird watching. Worthington's effort to

0: years.
1: This is Scott Cohen. The NBA draft held in New York last night. BYU's A.J. DeBanza chosen number one by the Washington Wizards. He grew up in Brockton, Massachusetts. Meantime, two UConn Huskies were drafted in the first round. Big man Tarris Reed went number 26 to San Antonio. Alex Caraban, number 29 to Sacramento. The Celtics took Houston freshman Chris Sinak at number 27. Red Sox with a solid win last night, 5-2 over the Rockies in Colorado. Sonny Gray, 7 strong, struck out 11, allowed one earned run. Gray is 9-1 this year. The Red Sox banged out 11 hits. Willier Abreu, 2-for-4 with a home run. And the Yankees snapped a 3-game losing streak, beating Detroit last night, 4-3. Sports is brought to you by Northampton Transmission, the area's driveline specialist. When the dealer says you need a new transmission, it's okay to get a second opinion. Northampton Transmission is right on North King Street. I'm Scott Cohen with your morning sports report.
2: Good morning. Here's your Valley weather. It's going to start off partly sunny today and then gradually become fully sunny with a high near 82 degrees. Tonight, mostly clear with a low around 56. Thursday, slight chance of showers after 3 p.m. Partly sunny with a high near 83. Thursday night, showers and thunderstorms are likely to move in with a low around 59.

You walked into Jackson and Connor and turned around and walked out? Come back. Jackson and Connor is just a pair of jeans that really fit. It's the jacket that you love to grab off the hook and go. Yeah, sure, we probably have some things that are a bit much for you. We have lots of other things that'll make you feel and look your best. Like merino wool socks that'll make your feet feel good all day. Come upstairs to Jackson and Connor, inside Thorns, and take a look around. 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

0: Daisuke Waterhouse, back in love again. Hooray! I'm not like everybody else from the Kinks and this old fool, Buddy Guy and Junior Wells, for the Blues Break. Good morning, it's Steve, 816. How you doing on this Wednesday? They tell me it's going to be a beautiful day out there. I won't know for a couple more hours, but what I do know is I'm going to open the river ticket window at some point, not too long from now, and give away Ziggy Marley and Trombone Shorty tickets to Tanglewood on July 14th. So if you want to go to that, keep your ears on. And I've got some more friends coming in before this is over. Tomorrow, oh boy, Supergirl's coming out tomorrow. You excited about that? I am.
1: Coach, I'm sorry.
2: 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You know why?
1: No.
2: Got a 10-second memory. Be a goldfish, Sam. Yeah?
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Novocaine for the soul from the Eels. Before you sputter out, make sure you get the chance to win tickets to see Ziggy Marley and Trombone Shorty. It's going to happen pretty soon, you know, relatively. I leave at 10 today, and it should happen sometime soon, so make sure you're ready to call when I open the River Ticket window. They're playing at Tanglewood on July 14th.

0: New River music from Blonde Shell. Hard Has to Work So Hard. And then The Sweetest Thing from J.J. Gray and Mofro. A little help from Toots Hibbert. J.J. Gray and Mofro will be at the Treehouse Summer Stage on July 29th. And don't forget, coming up any minute, could open the river ticket window. Yes, I could. I definitely might.
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7: You've waited long enough. That is the sound of me opening the river ticket window. Ziggy Marley and Trombone Shorty, Tanglewood, July 14th, 413-586-8939.

0: Good morning, The River. What's your first name? Where are you calling from? Good morning, The River. What's your first name? Where are you calling from?
1: My name's Daniel. I'm calling from Coleraine.
0: Daniel from Coleraine. You want to go see some Ziggy Marley and some Trombone Shorty?
1: Hell double yes.
0: If you could give me something like a woo-hoo.
1: Woo-hoo!
0: I got some tickets for you. Thank you so much, Daniel.
1: Thank you.
0: Another chance to win Ziggy Marley and Trombone Shorty tickets to Tanglewood July 14th tomorrow when I open the River ticket window.

0: Noah Kahn with Doors. Good morning, it's Steve, 8:53 here on a Wednesday. And now, let's listen to my buddy Bill.
1: Why did ICE arrest Islamic leader Salah Sarsour? I'm attorney Bill Newman for the Civil Liberties Minute. Mr. Sarsour is a 53-year-old legal permanent resident and a business owner who has lived in the United States for the past 33 years with no criminal charge whatsoever. As a member of the board of the American Muslims for Palestine and president of the Islamic Society of Milwaukee, that's the largest Islamic organization in Wisconsin, he has publicly spoken out for Palestinian rights. ICE says that it arrested Mr. Sarsour because his green card application 33 years ago allegedly had not properly disclosed some aspect of the criminal charges by Israel in Israel over 3 decades ago for an event that occurred when he was a teenager living with his family on the West Bank. But his attorney points out that there's nothing new here, that he's discussed this matter publicly, and that in any event, before he ever came to the U.S. 33 years ago, the government fully vetted him. An attorney for the Muslim Legal Defense Fund of America said, "It is difficult to believe that DHS's position now is not rooted in a violation of his First Amendment right to speak about the suffering of Palestinians in Gaza and the West Bank." The director of the Islamic Society of Milwaukee said, "They're using the immigration system to silence him." The Civil Liberties Minute is made possible by the ACLU, because freedom can't protect itself.
2: You walked into Jackson and Connor and turned around and walked out? Come back. Jackson and Connor is just a pair of jeans that really fit. It's the jacket that you love to grab off the hook and go. Yeah, sure, we probably have some things that are a bit much for you. We have lots of other things that'll make you feel and look your best. Like merino wool socks that'll make your feet feel good all day. Come upstairs to Jackson and Connor, inside Thorns, and take a look around.
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1: And on The River, we've got some friends here, Onata and Matthew. Welcome to the show.
2: Thank you so
3: Thanks
2: much.
3: Thanks a lot, Steve.
1: Now, there's something happening in Pulaski Park on Saturday. Can you tell me briefly what it is and why it is?

0: That's Tyler Ballgame on the River, I Believe in Love, which I thought was a good follow-up message to your song, Onata and Matthew. Now, the Feed the Hungry concert is in Pulaski Park this Saturday. Why don't you tell me more about it?
1: Well, the main purpose is to raise awareness about hunger-related issues and the fact that it's a basic, natural human inclination to feed each other. When we feed each other, we're all more happy, more peaceful, more connected, and it's something that we can choose to do at any time. The fact that people are hungry is a choice. It's something that we collectively have decided is okay, and we can just as easily, not to simplify, decide that it's not okay. Yeah. So the purpose of the concert is to raise funds for a fund to feed people, but it's also just to raise awareness about the possibility and
0: what could be.
1: Yeah, what could be.
0: Yeah. What else will be happening that day, Saturday in Pulaski Park?
2: So we have some different artists playing. I'm playing with my band, the Onata Love Band. Matthew Andrews is playing here. Tony Vaca is playing. And Musica Franklin, which is a children's chorus from Greenfield,
0: of course,
2: will be performing.
0: That's fantastic.
2: And then we have a special finale song, which you just got a little taste of our sharing.
0: Excellent.
2: And we have some speakers mm-hmm. coming as well. Guru Jima is going to speak, who's the being of the Light Omega Ashram, yeah. And we have someone coming from their survival center to speak about hunger issues right in our area, someone from One Spirit Lakota, and am I forgetting someone?
1: Sister Claire from the Peace Pagoda.
0: Yeah. Yeah. Very nice. Tell us what time, what else should we know?
1: 3:00, mm-hmm. 3 to 6.
0: Okay.
1: And the only just come and enjoy, come and experience, be nourished by the music, be nourished by the vibe, be nourished by downtown Northampton, and hopefully it's a beautiful, not too hot, sunny day. That's what we're hoping for. But just come and take it in. We're talking about hunger issues, but hunger isn't just about food and material hunger. It's about spiritual hunger. It's about the hunger for connection. So the purpose of the concert primarily is to offer that. So just come and receive.
0: Onata and Matthew, Feed the Hungry concert in Pulaski Park this Saturday at 3:00. Thank you so much for being here.
1: Thanks so much,
2: Thank you so much for having us.

0: Beba doobie. All I did was dream of you. Speaking of dreams, sometimes I analyze Nighttime Will's dreams on Friday.
1: That is true.
0: Mm-hmm. Might it happen this Friday? I don't know. Will you have a dream, sir?
1: Oh, I have plenty in the can, I can tell you. I actually had a really, really strange one the other night that I'm excited to tell you about.
0: Okay, so there is a dream lined up for Friday.
1: Oh, yes.
0: Oh, thank goodness.
1: Absolutely.
0: All right. Phew. The people were really nervous.
1: They were sweating that one.
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0: He's freaking out. It's Michigander.
1: Freaking out.
0: Just losing it.
1: Absolutely.
0: The song is called Freaking Out by Michigander. Know any Michiganders?
1: Know any
0: Hoosiers?
1: I know a Minnesotan.
0: Very good. Very good. All right. That checks out. 9:33 here, and it is Wednesday.
1: Wednesday.
0: And that means that the Florence Farmers Market happens.
1: Ooh.
0: Yes. Get your vegetables from 2 to 6 at the in the parking lot at the Civic Center in Florence. Isn't that lovely?
1: Very nice, fun vegetables.
0: It's nice. And not only that, but a lot of flowers, flowering plants and flowers and plants. I like that farmer's market. It's excellent. And, you know, you can get yourself a tomato on the way home in case you need one. But that's exactly where the summer concerts happen, on that Civic Center porch. And our friend Lisa Bastoni will be there tomorrow. That's going to be great. And you can't talk as you're laughing.
1: No, I'm sorry. It's just clear to me that neither of us have completely recovered from Green River. We're both just completely out of our minds. It's
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0: Could you be the one?
1: Little Husker Du for you, if that's what you're into. There you go.
0: Husker Du. Husker Du. Husker Don't.
1: Husker Diddly Do. 9:43, almost out of here. It's almost 10 o'clock. It's almost time to hand it over to Mr. Jim Neal.
2: Yep.
1: And then the lovely Emily Bork.
2: Yep.
1: And then back to Boo This Man, Nighttime Will.
0: Boo.
1: The Gnomes before Husker Du with Magic Man.
2: That was so good.
1: Right? I think the Gnomes might become my newest favorite band.
2: That's such a good song. And Garden Gnomes, speaking of, I have a Star Trek themed one.
1: Ah, yes, you do.
2: It looks.
1: I've seen it.
2: Yeah,
1: Riker.
2: Yeah.
1: Yeah.
2: Riker.
1: Very
2: and
1: good.
2: It says, set beard to stunning.
1: Oh, yes. Of course. Of course it does. Yeah. I have many garden gnomes myself. I am a fan of the gnomes. I have lived with the gnomes. I spent a summer one time in Gnomeland, and it was really good. I learned a lot about gardening and a lot about hiding and napping. Yeah, that's all, pretty much.
3: 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Different is good.

0: Don't do that. Modest Mouse picking dragons' pockets. That is also a great segue into talking about Nerd Wars tomorrow, even though we're not talking dragons, we're not talking Star Wars, we're not talking Star Trek.
1: We're not talking Tolkien or Bilbo Baggins or Smaug.
0: None of it.
1: No.
0: Giving it all a break. We're talking about Supergirl.
1: Yeah.
0: Supergirl. Millie Alcock, Supergirl.
1: And fun fact about this movie is that it is written by Anna Nogueira, who went to Berkeley in Boston.
0: Woohoo!
1: So, local shout out.
0: Mm-hmm.
1: But yeah, we're going to do an all Supergirl episode tomorrow for Nerd Wars at 9 a.m.
0: I can't wait. If you would like to chime in, well, we'll give you the numbers in the emails right now. If you have anything to add about Supergirl or the new Supergirl movie, we'd love to hear it from you. Mm-hmm. You can always go to the River app. Hopefully you've already downloaded that. Hit the mic icon and send us, 30 seconds or so. If you go over a little, that's all right, about your thoughts on Supergirl. And you can also email me, steve@wrsi.com.
1: You can hit me up at will@wrsi.com.
0: All about Supergirl tomorrow.
1: Oh, yeah.
0: Is that it?
1: Yeah.
0: That's about it.
1: Come get nerdy with us.
0: Please. Sponsored by The Quarters in Hadley.
1: Woo-hoo.
0: We love so much. Oh, and The Quarters has opened because it's summertime now. They open earlier now. Ooh. You know, they were opening at 4. They open earlier now. I think they open at noon. So you can go get that. We should do that.
1: Yeah, we should do that.
0: Okay, we're going there. You know where else we like to go is Gombo for lunch.
1: Oh, my God.
0: Yeah.
1: Gombo is so good.
0: Yeah, they do Friday and Saturday lunch, but the Sunday brunch is usually. I had chicken and waffles the other day. I pretty much couldn't talk. I was in ecstasy the entire time. Gombo rocks hard.
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0: Rockwell on the River, What You Know. Electric Guitar before that from Caitlin Canty, who will be playing this year's Arcadia Folk Festival at the Arcadia Wildlife Sanctuary in East Hampton on Saturday, August 29th.
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0: That's the Strokes on the River going shopping. Sounds like the Strokes went shopping for a pitch corrector for their voices on that one. Crosby, Stills, Nash, and Young. Title track from their classic 1971 album, Deja Vu. Graham Nash of CSNY is coming to the Academy of Music on Saturday, September 12th. Morning, it's Jim Neal. How are you? It's Wednesday. I'm settling in to spend the midday with you. We've got something coming up from Magnetic Fields, their legendary Book of Love, and then a classic from the 80s that I think you'll dig from Young MC.
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0: That's the latest from Grace Potter, Vermonter. Love Me Not is the name of that one. James Hunter before that, Don't Do Me No Favors. James Hunter is English, therefore he's spelling favors, F-A-V-O-U-R-S. James Hunter and his band, the James Hunter Six, come to Northampton for a show on Wednesday, August 12th at the Iron Horse.
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0: Here's Jim Neal with you. It's a Wednesday morning. It's the 24th of June. It's the last Wednesday of June, third day of summer. I'll be with you here till 3 o'clock this afternoon. Broadside Books in downtown Northampton. It's been there since, oh my gosh, 1970 or so. It's a store that has a distinct smell like a bookstore that I remember from the first time I went in there when I was 13. It's a nostalgic smell for me. They also have a lot of good books in addition to a nice aroma. They're having a reading there at the at Broadside Books on Wednesday, July 8th. Kara Benson will be at the store for a reading at 7 o'clock on Wednesday, July 8th. Kara Benson reading live from her work at Broadside Books in Northampton.
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0: Mumford & Sons with Sierra Farrell on the river. A song called Here. Sierra Farrell will be appearing at Pines Theater at Look Park in September. We also heard from Creedence, Clearwater Revival, The Stones, and we started off with Wolfpack. Kevin Morby's new one is coming up and a classic from Big Star.
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0: That's a new one from our bud Jesse Wells on the river. Won't you come out tonight? Hey, you. From the Bel Air Lip Balms, before that, B-O-M-B-S, Bel Air Lip Balms going to be in Amherst at the Drake on September 18th. We also heard from Big Star from Memphis, Tennessee, circa 1974 or so, the song called Feel, and 100,000, which is the new one from Kevin Morby. Coming up on the river, we got some music from U2 and Sun Little.
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New one from Beck on the river. We also heard from the Breeders and the Clash. In Hatfield on July 1st, there's a concert. It's a benefit called Raise the Roof for Rough Start STX. It's homeless dogs and rescue dogs from the U.S. Virgin Islands in St. Croix. Mama's Black Sheep from Baltimore is going to be playing. You can donate when you get there. There's going to be food trucks and spirit trucks, and it's all for the benefit of the dogs in the Virgin Islands that have been rescued and need homes and food and blankets and stuff. It's happening July 1st at the Hatfield Pavilion. Grounds

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0: New one from the Revivalists on the River, Heartstop. Revivalists playing at Treehouse Brewing on Tuesday, August 4th with Rustic Overtones, another great band. It's a co-bill. I think Rustic Overtones are from Maine, if I'm not mistaken. The Doors before that with Love Me Two Times, the OJs, and Rainbow Kitten Surprise. Having some fun on a Wednesday afternoon. It's the lunch hour. I'm Jim Neal. I'll be with you here till 3 o'clock. We have a beautiful song coming up from the band Daughter and the band Dawes, who made a surprise appearance at the Green River Festival this past weekend.
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8: The River.

0: New Womack Sisters on the river. That's the first I ever heard of them, actually. Chauffeur. It's becoming one of our faves around here at the river. Taj Mahal before that with Time. He and his band are going to be appearing on July 15th at the Academy Music. That song was written by Bill Withers, an old friend of Taj Mahal. Bill Withers no longer with us. Ain't No Sunshine When I'm Gone. Bill did so many great songs. That song, Time, was never actually recorded and released by Bill Withers. Now it has been done by Taj Mahal, quite deftly, I would say. We got some Beach Boys coming up on the river and Feist.
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0: That's Low Cut Connie on the river. Just can't be wrong. Mo Lauda and the Humble with Lunar Guidance. They're going to be playing July 16th, about a month from now, at the Iron Horse. We also heard from Daniel Langlois and Tommy James and the Shondells, Crystal Blue Persuasion. When that song first came out in the early 70s, it was a huge hit on R&B radio. For a pretty much a pop white band, it was pretty unusual, but that song definitely fit right in with the R&B of the day. Coming up as we head into this Wednesday afternoon, we're going to hear from the B-52s, who are taking a little trip to a planet far outside of our galaxy.
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0: new Lucy Dacus on the river planting tomatoes. Lucy's going to be at Mass Mocha on July 23rd. Lucy's band Boy Genius, along with Phoebe Bridgers and Julian Baker, is still an entity, but all three of them do their own thing. And Lucy, as I said, is playing at Mass Mocha in July. Guess who has a new song coming out? We'll have it in our grubby little hands on Friday. Yes, Phoebe Bridgers has a new song coming out, and it's called Lost Boys. And I had a chance to hear it, and I think you're going to love it, but you're going to have to wait a few days.
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10: The River.

Mountjoy and Gigi Perez, new music on the river. That's called In the Middle. Brandi Carlile's new song before that, Life on the Run. Brandi is going to be at Tanglewood on August 18th. This is His Golden Messenger on the river.

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0: Suki Waterhouse on the River, Back in Love Again, Can't Cry Anymore from Sheryl Crow, and Yola Tango with the delightful Speeding Motorcycle, the cover of a song by the late Austin, Texas outsider singer-songwriter known as Daniel Johnston. There's a great biopic, a movie about Daniel Johnston, if you don't know who he is. It's worth watching. Even if you're not a fan, it's just one of those movies that is a good documentary. Josh Rouse coming up. He's going to be singing Summertime and an old favorite from the Beatles when they were still mop tops and somewhat innocent.
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0: Noah Kahan on the river with Doors. That's new from Noah. Samantha Crane before that with Belly. Samantha Crane, part Choctaw. She's been at the Iron Horse many times over the years. For like 20 years, I think she's been playing there. She's coming back on July 19th. If you have not seen Samantha yet, this is a chance to see her. She just keeps on coming back. I think she has some very consistent fans, and maybe she has some room for some new ones. Maybe you're one of them. Coming up on the river, we got some music before we turn it over to Emily from Dave Edmonds and local bud Mark Arelli.
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0: David Rawlings, July 24th. Lyle Lovett, July 25th. 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

0: Father John Misty's new one on the river. It's called The Payoff. Criminal Kissing, the song before that from Ian Sweet, a band, not a dude. Ian Sweet playing October 16th at the Stone Church in Brattleboro. That's going to do it for me. The Midday Show is a wrap. I'm Jim Neal. I'll be back tomorrow for another go. Emily is coming your way at 3 o'clock.
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0: That's the latest from Caroline Rose, a new old song that's Yip Yip Yow, one that they've been playing for over a decade, and now they're just putting it on record. As the White Stripes' Denial Twist and Mayor of Simpleton, that's XTC. Hey, it's Emily Bork on a Wednesday. I've got a great show coming up for you today. We have an episode of Give Me the Business where we're talking to Max the Mender and all sorts of other good stuff. So let's do this thing.
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0: You're listening to The River, and that's Bea Badoubi doing All I Did Was Dream of You. As a Sean Colvin back there doing Shotgun Down the Avalanche, one who played last night at the Iron Horse Music Hall. Hopefully some of y'all checked that out. There's all sorts of really great music coming through that old hall and the Academy, and really all of the local venues throughout here are crushing it. So go check them out before it's too late. All right.
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2: Welcome to Bird Songs. I'm Dan Zomek from Sugarloaf Gardens, and we're talking about birds on the beach. And the most common birds we see down there are gulls of all types. And the largest of these is the great blackback gull. Now, great blackback gulls are the largest of all the gulls we find down on the Cape. They have a white head, black wings, black and white tail. They have a yellow bill and kind of yellowish pink legs. But it's that size difference. When you see a great blackback gull next to a herring gull, they're twice as large. And they're kind of bullies. They'll scare off other birds from food. They'll even come and steal food from your picnic basket. So be on the lookout for these guys. But most of the time, they're found out over the open ocean looking for wild food that they'll catch out there. So great blackback gulls, very common on the Cape this time of year, and be on the lookout for them.
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0: You're listening to The River, and that's the latest from Metric. Their song, Victim of Luck. It's off their album called Romanticize the Dive. And they said this song is the introduction and mission statement of the album. It traces them back to their early days, revisiting themes of vulnerability, ambition, self-examination, and all that good jazz. You can go check out the album. It is out now, Romanticize the Dive. With so much great entertainment coming through the Pioneer Valley, there's always something to do and somewhere to go. It can be hard to keep up. What if there was one place where you could find some of the best shows coming to the area and maybe score some free tickets in the bargain? 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

0: Going Shopping. That's the latest from the Strokes here on the River. It's off their album called Reality Awaits. We also had It's Your Thing by the Isley Brothers back there, and T-Bone Walker doing Call It Stormy Monday on a Wednesday. Hey, it's Emily Bork. I'm seeing we have some nice days ahead, at least through tomorrow, and then we're looking at some rainy days. Friday and Saturday, we've got a little bit of rain on the way. But hopefully the weather is far enough in advance that it just goes away, even though we kind of need it. Anyways, aren't y'all so glad it wasn't raining at the Green River Fest last weekend? Oh my gosh, I feel like it's a rarity when it's not extremely, extremely hot or wildly rainy.
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11: The River.

You're listening to The River, and that's Modest Mouse with their latest, That's Picking Dragons Pockets. They're a band you can catch at this year's Treehouse Summer Stage. They're going to be performing over there on August 20th. Hey, it's Emily Borg. In just a moment, we'll have an episode of Give Me the Business. This week, we're featuring Max the Mender, who you may recognize from the Tuesday Market here in Northampton. So that'll be in just a moment. Until then, here's Corinne Bailey-Ray.

0: local businesses in Western Massachusetts. Today we have on a mender, Max Mender, who you may recognize from the Tuesday Market here in Northampton. He also ends up at the Masonic Street Laundromat on Saturdays. I've had Max fix a couple things of mine over at the Tuesday Market, and I'm so excited to have you in. Thanks for coming on.
1: Yeah, thanks for having me.
0: I was blown away seeing a mender at the farmer's market. What made you decide to jump into making it a side gig?
1: It was a side gig for me at one point. Shortly after I graduated college, I was just sort of testing it out, like, is this something people want and will pay me for? Like putting up little hand-drawn posters in dorm buildings and stuff. It worked pretty well, and so I figured I could give it a real go. Like, can I make my living doing this? And
0: it took off from there.
1: Yeah.
0: That's amazing. And I mean, it kind of harkens back to a different time. I've been seeing like knife sharpeners showing up at farmers markets and to see you mending.
1: Yeah.
0: I want to see more of that in the world.
1: Gosh, yeah. Part of why I really care about what I do is just like trying repair broadly. Like, you know, I have my own little niche in repair, but just like there's rampant overconsumption and just like so much throwaway culture and like, oh, stuff is really cheap, I'll just buy a new one. But I meet so many people in my line of work who seem to really care about their stuff,
0: Yeah. But
1: who sometimes seem like they're struggling to find anyone who will fix it for them.
0: I've had the experience of buying something new and having it break so quickly. And then having, I brought you maybe a 15-year-old pair of Carhartt overalls that I think will probably last until the end of time. So to be able to hold on to things that have good quality and make them better, I think is just so valuable.
1: Yeah, I mean, sometimes people come to me with really nice stuff, like a really nice coat that just had like had a cheap zipper on it or something. Like everything else in the coat is totally fine, but like 2 years into owning it, the zipper blew out. And it's like, that's not worth getting a new coat over.
0: Yeah, totally. Where did you pick up mending or sewing in general?
1: I started sewing in 2020, just sort of bit by bit, learning from peers and friends and a lot of like kind middle and old aged women along the way. Like a new technique here, you know, a new piece of equipment there, and just practicing not that much, just on my own time, mending and embroidery and fixing things for myself and friends. And then I don't know, at some point I just like started getting really into it. And that was about when I started trying to do it for my job too.
0: And how did you get started at the laundromat? I mean, perfect place to be a mender at, my lord.
1: Yeah. Yeah. That one, I was there a few months before I was at the first market. That was where I got my start, I suppose. I just went around to every laundromat in town. I'd heard from a friend of like another person doing a similar thing somewhere else in the world. And I tried to contact like the owner of every laundromat in Northampton that I could find. And Jason, who's the owner of the Masonic Street Laundromat, was the only one who answered me.
0: Oh.
1: And he took me seriously and was like, okay, let's do it. And I just have like a work trade there. Like when I'm in there, I clean up the shop and help out the laundromat customers. And in return, I can set up my table.
0: Yeah. So instead of like paying for a table at an event, I love to see bartering in the world.
1: Yeah, I do bartering with my customers as well sometimes.
0: Oh, nice. If you're out there and you maybe can't afford it, Max is willing to barter.
1: Oh, yeah. And I mean, on that note, I do totally flexible pricing.
0: Oh,
1: I think
0: yes.
1: That's
0: yeah,
1: something else that's pretty unique about my business. Like, truly, you can pay me any amount of money you want. It's your choice. Often a lot of people squirm with that. And they're like, oh God, give me some numbers. What's going on? Is there like a sliding? And I'm like, oh, sure. Here's some numbers. But really, you can choose. It could be less or more.
0: I think it's so important, especially with the current economy and how people are struggling, to be able to offer the sliding scale.
1: I'd rather fix stuff for people than just have them throw it out. You know, like,
0: definitely.
1: So much stuff is so cheap. Like, oh, if I can just buy a new blah blah blah for $15 and you're gonna charge me $20, like, why would I do that? It's like, okay, great, pay me 10 and I'll fix it for you. Like, I'd rather see that in the world.
0: So you're coming at it from an ecological standpoint.
1: Partially that, for sure. But also, there's another beautiful angle on it I get to see of just like people who clearly really care about their stuff. Like, yeah, sometimes people are like, oh, I don't want this to get thrown out. But other times people are like, oh, this is my favorite pair of jeans. Oh, this is my mother's old duvet. And
0: yeah.
1: It's like, wow, that's so cool. You're trusting me with your personal treasures. Like, no wonder you want this fixed. You really love it. That's so beautiful to see also.
0: You're collecting people's stories on top of it.
1: Yeah, totally. I feel really lucky for that aspect of the business.
0: And I love that you're doing it full time. Had you been doing a previous job before this?
1: No, I was in a strange traveling period of my life. Some stuff was like a residential work trade and then a bunch of traveling. It was just sort of an in-between time. And then after all that, I had been living in the Valley in Amherst and I had a weird wander year. And I was like, okay, I really want to go back to the Valley. And just from the get-go, it's like, okay, I want this sewing business to work. I want this to be my source of income. And it has. It's amazing. It really has.
0: Oh, I love to see people chasing their dreams and making them happen. It's a beautiful thing. There's quite a bit left to this episode on Max the Mender from the Tuesday Market here in Northampton. If you want to hear the whole thing, you can head on over to WRSI.com, click on the podcast tab, and head to Give Me the Business. 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

0: Freaking Out. That's the latest from Michigander here on the river. Perfect song for the current state of things. We also have the Punch Brothers back there with their song I Blew It Off. They're a band that you can catch locally also at the Treehouse Summer Stage at Treehouse Brewing Co. in South Deerfield. They're going to be playing Tuesday, July 21st. Now let's check in with our friend Bill for the Civil Liberties Minute.
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0: You're listening to The River, and that's Mumford & Sons featuring Sierra Ferrell, their song Here. I want to tell you about the Sierra Ferrell show, but it sold out so stinking fast. I do believe if you go to her website, she has like a wait list option. I don't know how those work necessarily, but it's worth a shot if you really want to go, you know?
1: The music made with guitars in our modern times. I'm talking the last 100 years or so. The word inventive comes to mind. Woody Guthrie painted "This Machine Kills Fascists" on his guitar and sang songs that made people change the way they think. Then you have St. Vincent. Her whole approach to the guitar is so original and inspiring. There's Jimi Hendrix and Joni Mitchell and Kurt Cobain and Chuck Berry. Influential guitarists. The list goes on. And you notice certain guitars are favored. Gibson, Fender, Gretsch, Martin, Epiphone. These are the guitars we offer at Downtown Sounds Workers Co-op. Come on in, plug in and see what a Fender Strat sounds like compared to a Gretsch Duo Jet. Plug a Gibson SG into a Vox amp. Strum a Martin D28. Then a Gibson J45. We're not a museum. Come on in and play. Learn about guitars, how they sound, how they feel. Downtown Sounds Workers Co-op in Northampton. Guitars. We sell them, we repair them, we love them.
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Yeah.

0: You're listening to The River, and that's the latest from Howdy with two V's. Their song, Try, Try, Try. It's off their upcoming album called Big World, due out on August 14th. I've really liked a lot of the stuff they've done in the past, so I'm excited to see what comes of this album. I also had JJ Gray and Mofro back there doing Somebody Else. They're a band you can catch at the Treehouse Brewing Co. Summer Stage. They'll be there on Wednesday, July 29th. There's some awesome shows there. I hear great things about the pizza, the brewskis, the broskis, all of the good stuff. So go check it out, and maybe I'll see you over there.
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3: Paul and Elizabeth's Restaurant, inside Thorne's in downtown Northampton, where vegetarian food isn't a tiny sidebar on the menu. 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

0: You're listening to The River, and that's Grace Potter with her latest, That's Love Me Not. We also had All Around the World by Paul Simon back there, one who's coming to play not one night, but two nights at Tanglewood in Lenox. You can catch him June 27th and 28th. Coming right up, there are a lot of really great musicians rolling through Tanglewood, so go check it out if you want to go see one of those lifers, you know, one of those bands that you want to see your whole life. Paul Simon is definitely one for me.
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In fourth grade, we took turns bringing records into school to play at lunchtime. I'd get so excited for my turn to play DJ for my classmates. I'd borrow my parents' records or spend my allowance on 45s. Sometimes kids would boo. Play something good. Play something we know. What? Wait, let's just listen. I'm playing something good you don't know yet. This is Jim Neal. Meet me here Sundays at 6 for Jim Neal's Jukebox. I'll play some new music you might not have heard yet, and of course songs from over the years that still hold the spark that won me over the first time. Jim Neal's Jukebox, Sundays, 6 to 9 p.m. on the River.

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0: Blonde Shell here on the river. That's her latest, Heart Has to Work So Hard. I also had Future Soul by Tedeschi Trucks Band back there, a band coming to town playing over at Tanglewood in Lenox with Lucas Nelson. They're going to be playing Wednesday, September 2nd. Go check them out. And now let's check out some bird songs.
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2: Welcome to Bird Songs. I'm Dan Zomek from Sugarloaf Gardens, and we're talking about birds on the beach. And the most common birds we see down there are gulls of all types. And the largest of these is the great blackback gull. Now, great blackback gulls are the largest of all the gulls we find down on the Cape. They have a white head, black wings, black and white tail. They have a yellow bill and kind of yellowish pink legs. But it's that size difference. When you see a great blackback gull next to a herring gull, they're twice as large. And they're kind of bullies. They'll scare off other birds from food. They'll even come and steal food from your picnic basket. So be on the lookout for these guys. But most of the time, they're found out over the open ocean looking for wild food that they'll catch out there. So great blackback gulls, very common on the Cape this time of year. And be on the lookout for them.
3: 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They sound like buzzwords.

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0: You're listening to The River, and that's Beck doing Ride Lonesome. We also Tell Me Why by Neil Young back there. Hey, it's Emily Borg. On a Wednesday, I have something to admit to you. Never in my life have I ever watched a dating show before, and so many people I love and know are really into this show, Love Island. My goodness, I don't even know. I know that I couldn't do it, that's for sure, mostly because I'm happy and in a relationship. But also, can you imagine being filmed all hours of all day while you're in a bikini? I just feel like I would be farting up a storm. But anyways, truly a fascinating experience. And I've heard that old seasons are a little bit better because this one's kind of kooky nanners. Anyways, I'm still gonna keep watching it because I am hooked. If you're watching it too, let's talk about it. I have some judgments.
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0: Johnny Blue Skies here on the river, a.k.a. Sturgill Simpson. That's his song, Situation, off his album, Mutiny After Midnight. Also, the Velvet Underground's Beginning to See the Light and Hollywood Forever. That's from Jesse Malin. Hey, this has been Emily Bork. I thank you so much for hanging out with me on this fine hump day. I'll be back in tomorrow, Thursday, where we'll talk doggies and all sorts of other stuff. Stick around, we got Nighttime Will coming right in.
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0: That is Portugal the Man on the River with Angoon. 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Steel Pulse, where you gonna be? Oh, I should have looked at the list before I started talking. You're gonna be at Treehouse Brewing in South Deerfield on August 5th. Listen to The Clash, Police and Thieves. Sometimes the same thing. Hey, what's going on? It's nighttime, Will. Today is Wednesday. It is June 24th. We've got a little bit of ground to cover tonight, but not too much. I promise the docket is not too long, but in a little bit. How do you feel about beets?
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0: has Lucy Dacus planting tomatoes. Lucy Dacus is going to be hanging out, playing you some amazing music at Mass Mocha in North Adams on July the 23rd. Listen to a local hero, a dear friend of mine, Ronnie Earl, and the Broadcasters with Oh Yeah, Ronnie Earl. He's just so good and such a wonderful person. He's going to be at the Iron Horse on November 28th. Listen to Shovels and Rope and Sharon Van Etten. And then how do you feel about Beats? I love Beats. I don't like Beet Greens, but we listen to Beet Farmers. There she goes again. We got to take a little bit of a break, but I got to play a song that Steve Sanderson and I were geeking out about this morning. And another one after that, too, because, yeah, just got to.
1: Is there a potter on your street? 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

0: That one's called Rein Me In from Sam Fender and Olivia Dean. Also checked out some Lucas Nelson and Promise of the Real with Alcohol, Hallelujah. It's not time for the whiskey wall, but I mean, Steve does like to play that song. But more importantly, Lucas Nelson is playing with the Tedeschi Trucks Band at Tanglewood September 2nd. And then two songs that we were geeking out about earlier today. Bill Withers with Better Off Dead and the Chilites with Oh Girl. God, the vocals, the way that it's all composed, the music, the way it all just binds together, it is beautiful.
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